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2: Hey, what's up? My name is Brant. I want to talk about prayer and how I'm not doing a good job with it lately after I was on a real roll.
0: Yeah.
2: And I want to talk about that. Also, interesting, today is the day of the week that women would rate themselves. They don't feel good about how they look.
0: Hmm.
2: And anyway, I just thought that was interesting. We'll talk about it here coming up. Thank you for listening. We're honored you're here.

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1: It's a Monday tradition. If you're new to the show, join us for this. This is a mood lifter every time for me and for a lot of people.
0: Mm-hmm.
1: There's something about a banjo that just, what can you say?
0: Lifts you up.
1: You can't, how can you be angry and mad? Really,
0: you can.
1: Still can, but
2: I'm
0: when
2: not.
0: It's harder.
2: I'm not.
3: Sing along with Scott. Oh, I saw the light. David Crowder, man.
4: The wonders so aimless, life filled with sin. I wouldn't let my dear Savior in. Then Jesus came like a stranger in the night.
3: Everybody sing.

0: Oh yeah, right there. Thank you for participating in our Monday tradition with David Crowder Band.
1: Renew your mind and remember the glory of God. If there is something you're struggling with, let us know and we can pray for you. 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
1: Not all the truly important things go viral or get attention. People who follow Jesus are at work, and the results are breathtaking. Cure International Children's Hospitals, I hope you've heard of them, but if you haven't, you should. They do world-class surgeries for kids who otherwise would never have access to something like that. It's all done in the name of Jesus, and the cost to the families, well, there is none. People like you and me pick up the tab. So guess how many surgeries Cure did in the last year? Maybe 200? 2,000? 5,000? The answer? More than 21,000. All in the name of Jesus. Kids dancing and playing, moms and dads crying tears of joy. It is so good. Love to have you be a part of this if you're not already. If you want more info, it's so simple. Just go online. Great website. It's cure.org. And just see what's happening that's good. Cure.org.
2: Candy Galati says sharing your life and experiences with people is really worthwhile. Today on Making Your Life Count, Candy says transparency can lead to those powerful faith-sharing opportunities.
3: Be transparent and be willing to open up and share what he's done, because it could be for the benefit of someone else. And then all of that we're doing, we're drawing from the Word, we're drawing from the work of God as we depend on what I call the wonder of God, which is the Holy Spirit. And the Holy Spirit living inside of us as we pray and as we depend and just ask for wisdom and clarity in handling each and every situation that we come in contact with. We're depending and drawing from those three sources on this journey of making disciples.
2: How true. God will give you clarity and direction when you ask Him for His guidance. He can use you and your story to make a difference in people's lives.
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1: Yeah, I've been kind of blowing it lately with the praying. I was in this good groove with praying, like going for a while, but then it got out of the schedule, travel, all that stuff. So just fell apart. So I'm getting back into it.
0: Same thing happened to me.
1: Did it really?
0: With my reading, I had been, because we had like kind of a schedule, when the schedule breaks up, then there's a real intentionality that has to happen, and sometimes it doesn't.
1: Yeah, it really is about our schedule.
0: Yeah,

0: So I've noticed too, my perspective is off.
1: Mm-hmm.
0: I don't trust my perspective. I don't see people in the right light, I think. I could just tell it's a little off. Mm-hmm. And I was reading somebody else say, just coincidentally, like, for me to love people, I can't not pray. I have to, or I won't be able to do it.
1: Yeah.
0: And I just thought, man, that is so right. I learned that lesson again.

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1: Well, this is kind of sad, but they say Monday is the day you feel the ugliest if you're a woman.
2: I'm sorry, it's not
1: terrible. I started by saying this is kind of sad, and you started laughing within 0.7 seconds. The irony of it.
2: I'm sorry, I'm trying to see it myself. Is it Monday? And you know what?
1: That's
2: it
1: too
2: might
1: bad.
2: Be.
1: Yeah.
2: I don't know.
1: I don't know when I guess you feel your best later on.
2: Like a Friday or something.
1: You don't feel too hot on Sundays either.
2: Yeah,
1: but,
2: Sunday. Okay.
1: Okay, but
2: well,
1: yeah.
2: I think Thursday's a good day.
1: You should just choose my approach.
2: Which is?
1: Well, I'm just trying to be helpful.
2: Okay.
1: I choose to be incredible 24/7.
2: Okay.
1: And so I find that is helpful.
2: I just want to tell you it's not.
1: So it's not. Okay. All right. Well, everybody has an opinion.
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4: 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People like you and me pick up the tab. So guess how many surgeries

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1: 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Matt Roberts says, in Christ, there is always hope for a fresh start.
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1: We were just talking about the difference it makes between having active prayer in your life versus not. Like, I just blew it the last couple of weeks. Honestly, I've just fallen totally out of my normal daily habits, and so it's messed me up a little bit, my perspective and stuff. You were saying the same thing.
0: It was the exact same thing for me, and I had to readjust myself because it's amazing the change that it makes.
1: Yeah.
0: And then when I fall out of routine, I mean, it sounds like such a churchy thing, but it's so true.
1: No, it's true.
0: I can see the difference.
1: You know what? There's a bit of scripture, and it's in Joshua, and I just heard this, but I was like, yeah, there you go. So God is talking to him and saying, be strong and courageous. Like, you're taking over now. You're going to be the leader, whatever. Mm-hmm. But he said, let me see if I can find it, because I wrote it. I found it. Here we go. He actually said, keep the book of the law always on your lips.
0: Yeah.
1: Meditate on it day and night, so that you may be careful to do everything written in it. Then you will be prosperous and successful. Mm-hmm. He's telling him, you're going to be the leader. Like, you'll be prosperous, but you got to be meditating on this stuff. Your mind's got to be in the right space. And then he says, be strong and courageous, because I'm going to be with you. And I was thinking, as weird as the days ahead could get for all of us, like, be strong and courageous, nothing to worry. He's with us, but we need to be meditating, putting our minds on the right stuff.

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1: Hey, what's going on? My name is Brant. Coming up, we have the Monday Choke Spa. Can't wait to do that. Also, Brant's three things, three hopefully helpful things, ideas for what you can do with your social media. Free ideas. I want to throw that out there. Thank you for listening, by the way. We know the show's a little bit different, a little bit odd, but if you can fight through the initial what's going on here and then get through that, we want to be friends. That's the goal. So thank you for listening.

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1: This is just the best. People are busy and frustrated on Monday. They're going here, they're doing that, they're doing the other thing, and all these things going on. Mm-hmm. Well, we help people relax, and science has shown that humor helps people relax. So we have something called the Joke Spa.
0: Yes.
1: Are you? Would you be interested in being a patient, or what do they call
0: it? No, it's not a patient. What do they call patron, it? Perhaps.
1: Patron?
0: Yeah.
1: Client?
0: Client, sure.
1: Customer?
2: Oh, yes. I love the Joke Spa. That's one of my favorites.
1: Excellent. Okay. Well, then welcome to the Joke Spa. Mm-hmm. You have on, you've had a little time to put on that awesome robe. It's got monogrammed.
0: Yes. With our logo.
1: JS on it.
0: Oh, JS.
1: We have on the lab coats and stuff, and we take you into the spa room. It's very nice. Candles of varying heights and stuff, and you lie down on this table, and it's like a sauna in here. It's very
0: hot.
2: I'm relaxed already.
1: Yeah, relaxed. It's wonderful. And then I use humor. Here's where I use the humor. Is you're relaxed there, looking down through the table. They have one of those things you put your face on, and then you can look down.
0: Sure.
1: And then I say to you,
2: I love that.
0: Yeah.
1: I know. It's very nice. People pay a lot. I say, hey, so what do you get when you cross an octopus with a cow?
0: Oh, my goodness.
2: I don't know.
1: You get a reprimand from the Scientific Integrity and Professional Ethics Committee and immediate withdrawal of your grant funding. So
2: what?
0: Yeah, what in the world are you talking about?
1: It's a joke.
0: What
1: do you get if you cross an octopus with a cow? You get a reprimand from the Scientific Integrity. You can't do that. Like, genetically, they don't want you to do that. So...
0: There's no way in the world that that's okay in the Joke Spa or anywhere else. That joke should never be told anywhere.
1: This is irony.
0: Humans are available and present.
1: All right, well, thank you for coming to the... Thank you for coming to the Joke Spa. It's very relaxing. There's definitely tension in the room.
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1: With you, it should be like a trending topic, but not all the truly important things go viral or get attention. People who follow Jesus are at work. And the results are breathtaking. 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People like you and me pick up the tab. So guess how many surgeries Cure did in the last year? Maybe 200? 2,000? 5,000? The answer? More than 21,000. All in the name of Jesus. Kids dancing and playing, moms and dads crying tears of joy. It is so good. Love to have you be a part of this if you're not already. If you want more info, it's so simple. Just go online. 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And just see what's happening that's good. 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
1: Time for Brant's three things, three hopefully helpful things today. It is this: three great ideas for social media. If you've got any kind of social media account, it could be Instagram, Twitter, Facebook, whatever. Great ideas for it. Because we use it for different things. A lot of times it's complaining about this thing or politics or whatever and proving our point and winning the argument or whatever. Okay, that's fine. But here's some other ideas. Mm-hmm. If you want to do this, here's one. You've got access, a platform. Maybe it's to 4 people, 40 people, 4,000 people. But you could use it as an encouragement machine. You could really encourage people. You could point out the great service you got. You could say, you know who I really appreciate right now in my life? You could just do that every day. Here's today's person I really appreciate. It makes people's day. It could, because you're honoring them in public too, and what you're saying is meaningful. Mm-hmm. Just an idea. By the way, a little hint with the, if you use it as an encouragement machine, you'll feel more encouraged when you're done doing it. Because you'll have done something to serve somebody else. It'll actually help shape your own heart.

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It's music that comforts and calms. UCB Radio.

0: greetings to you. I am Brand. Producer Sherry is here too. So we got this note. I'm sure you haven't seen it. It was from a new mom. Mm-hmm. And she said that it's been a hard year with the newborn and all the other stuff that's going on. Mm-hmm. But she's been listening to our show a lot.
1: Well, that's sweet.
0: And it's been really helpful. I thought that was sweet. And I wanted to tell her, if you're listening, what an honor that is on our part. Mm-hmm. She actually said her newborn son may respond to our voices more than anybody else's. Like, what an honor that is to be part of your life. Mm-hmm. Even if you don't know who we are, it's okay. But if we ever say something that's like, man, I need to hear that, that is wonderful.

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1: Talking about how to use your social media and Brant's three things today. It's three great uses for social media. Just some ideas about what to do with your Facebook or Twitter account. Mm-hmm. To reshape it. Do something different. The first one was about encouraging people. Second thing, if you're somebody who would say, I am a Christian, you're a professing Christian, like this is who I am, mm-hmm. you could share things you love about Jesus. Mentioned this a little bit ago talking to Sean on the phone, but it's like there's things you probably admire or things you're reading about Jesus, things that you so appreciate. It's like, here's what I appreciate. You can do it in a way that's not triumphalistic or look at me, I'm better than you. It doesn't have to be virtue signaling. It's about him, mm-hmm. not you. But why not? I'm always kind of baffled by that. Like, if you get a chance to talk about something that matters to you, that's what social media is. You got a chance. Why not do that stuff? Why not balance out all the other stuff with some of that, too? I'm just throwing that out there.
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1: Should be like a trending topic, but not all the truly important things go viral or get attention. 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People like you and me pick up the tab. So guess how many surgeries Cure did in the last year? Maybe 200, 2,000, 5,000? The answer? More than 21,000. All in the name of Jesus. Kids dancing and playing, moms and dads crying tears of joy. It is so good. 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If you want more info, it's so simple. 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
1: This is Brand's Three Things. We're talking about things you could do with social media, and there's so many good things you could do with it, just as ideas. But can I put forward another one? The first one was encourage people. Second one was actually mention some things about Jesus you admire.
0: Mm-hmm.
1: The third thing is, and I mean this as well, more animal photos. There's a lot of cat photos out there. That's fine. Keep doing the cat photos.
0: Yeah, yeah.
1: But also, I just posted something on Twitter with a hedgehog that's driving a little vegetable car. Did you see it's a little vegetable car? It's made out of carrots and also a cucumber.
0: I did see that, yes.
1: And then there's little snails walking across. And there's a moose crossing sign. And then the trees are broccoli.
0: Yes.
1: So that would be my third thing, is more stuff like that. I mean,

0: grave robber.
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1: Hey, what's going on? My name is Brant. Producer Sherry is here too. Thank you for listening. We have to say this. Somebody was like, you don't need to apologize for yourself. We're not apologizing. Mm-hmm. But we are a little bit sorry.
0: Just a little bit.
1: Now, we know our show is different, and so we've been told we should acknowledge that. Otherwise, yes. People are like, do they realize that she's got this big laugh?
0: Yeah,
1: and
0: yeah.
1: He's really dry. And so, yeah, we do. That's
0: we've
1: who
0: had
1: we
0: many
1: are.
0: Consultants tell us
1: yep.
0: to make sure to tell you.
1: Get the elephant in the room discussed, and then you can move on to other stuff.
0: Right.
1: So anyway, for a lot of people, they get it immediately. Others takes a few weeks or something, but thanks for being patient with us. We're in it for the friendship.
0: Mm-hmm.
1: That's it. So thanks for being here.
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1: A lot of sports going on. I mean, a lot of sports going on right now. All the sports.
0: Oh, my goodness.
1: They really are.
0: This year, yeah, number of sports.
1: At once. Mm-hmm. Okay, so I am doing fantasy football.
0: Oh, you did decide to do that.
1: Yeah, I'm getting some criticism from other coaches in my league.
0: Why? Because you're not doing anything.
1: They don't like my style.
0: You don't do anything. You set up your players, and then you walk away from the league.
1: No, I don't even know who's on my team. I haven't looked at my roster. It did an auto draft. But that's, as coach,
0: yes.
1: If my style is...
0: Ignore the players.
1: Don't even look at the players. Don't know
0: who are we to say?
1: Ignore them. Don't know what your schedule is, sure. Who you're playing, mm-hmm. or whatever. That's my...
0: Everyone has their process.
1: That's my process as a coach.
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1: With you, it should be like a trending topic, but not all the truly important things go viral or get attention. 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Maybe 200? 2,000? 5,000? The answer? More than 21,000. All in the name of Jesus. Kids dancing and playing. Moms and dads crying tears of joy. It is so good. Love to have you be a part of this if you're not already. If you want more info, it's so simple. Just go online. 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
2: Years ago, I read this book called Who Switched the Price Tags? That's what it was called.
1: Mm-hmm.
2: And it was all about, because the author was saying when he was a kid, I guess this was way back, he's an older guy, but like they went into some little store and they would switch price tags and they'd kind of stand back and watch people get confused or like get a total bargain on this this thing. But that, you know, this candy bar costs $57. So, but he was like, that's our culture. We don't know what to value and what not to value. Like, some things are worth a ton, but we think they're not worth anything. And some things we think are the inverse, you know? Mm-hmm. And I think that's so true. Think about power. Like, gotta have power. Did Jesus say that? Mm. I mean, Jesus, if I'm taking his point of view, he's saying, no, you value being a servant.
1: Yeah.
2: That's where it's at. And we're still struggling with that. We still, and he could not have made that more clear. And we are still struggling with that. What do we value?

0: It's Brant and Sherry. Lighthearted laughs.
1: I'm sorry.
0: And real substance.
2: Really, sorry, really serious.
1: Oh, really serious? Okay.
0: With even more laughs. Refreshingly odd. Oddly refreshing. 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
1: Growing up, listen to the radio. They'd always have like the guy be like, guess what? It's National Apple Strudel Day. So everybody's going to have some apple strudel.
2: Yeah, okay.
1: They always talk like that.
2: Yes, yes.
1: I never wanted to talk like that. And I never wanted to do National Whatever Days because I think there's some cabal at the UN or whatever they decide you're going
2: to
1: do.
2: Why?
1: This.
2: To what end, Brant? To what end
1: to
2: would they be doing that?
1: It's tyrannical. So yesterday was Southern Food Heritage Day. I always do the opposite.
2: Southern Food Heritage Day.
1: Okay, don't start thinking about it.
2: Okay.
1: The point is, I did not observe it because I don't do it. So I always do the opposite.
2: What were you doing?
1: So I found the most northern culture I could in,
2: ate that food.
1: Chukotka, Russia.
2: Okay.
1: And studied their diet. So I had caribou meat, marine animals. I had meat products or fish eaten with local plants.
2: Sure.
1: Including berries and seaweed. Often dipped into seal oil or melted caribou fat, and it wasn't great.
2: Yeah, didn't enjoy it. But
1: I'm like,
2: they're not going to tell you what to do.
1: Tell me what to do. Southern, nope, I'm going to the North Pole.
2: Caribou.
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5: 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Maybe 200, 2,000, 5,000? The answer? More than 21,000. All in the name of Jesus. Kids dancing and playing, moms and dads crying tears of joy. It is so good. 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And just see what's happening that's good. 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

0: Greetings to you and welcome. My name is Brant.
1: Sherry is here too. Thank you for listening. By the way, Sherry's laugh is not fake. And yes, I'm this odd. Just to answer your questions, this is
2: usually the top two questions.
1: It's all legit. By the way, if you ever want to drop us a comment or hopefully something nice on the phone, you can. It's 855-90-BRANT. That is our phone number. You want to comment on anything we're talking about on the show. But again, thank you for listening. If you're new, it takes you a little bit of getting used to, but hopefully you'll like it.

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1: If you lined up 100 guys, 70 or 80 of them, if you observed them for like a week, I guess, 70 or 80 of them would be needy. Mm. This is what this author said. I've been reading this book by Larry Crabb, which is great. Highly recommend. It's called The Silence of Adam. And but he talked about how a lot of us guys are really, really needy when you get right down to it. And it's the need for affirmation.
0: I was going to say, what is the need?
1: Yeah, it's like the need to constantly be, you know, just always need, like, absorb, like, I don't know how else to put it, but needy.
0: Mm-hmm.
1: And he was talking about not being that way anymore.
0: Mm-hmm.
1: And the good news is you don't have to be that way. But it's not just going to be flipping a switch going, I'm just not going to be needy anymore. Mm-hmm. Like there's a lot going on there. But the way is to just start obeying Jesus in different areas, and he will change you. So you start blessing people who curse you. You start encouraging people. You start forgiving people.
0: Gosh, that's refreshing. If
1: 20% that's what this psychologist was saying. Like there's this deep neediness that's very difficult to fill until you change. But the cool thing is there is change, and we do change, and it's by doing the stuff that Jesus told us to do. It really does make a difference.

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1: Hey, I'm Ryan Stevenson, and this is the story behind my new song, This I Know. Psalm 46 says, God is our refuge and our strength, a very present help in times of trouble. This song was born out of that tension that we all feel, believing that God is good while living in a world that's unpredictable and sometimes painfully unfair. It doesn't ignore the hurt or try to rush past the questions. Instead, it sits in the uncertainty and chooses to trust the goodness of God anyway. It's about learning that faith isn't pretending that everything's okay, but it's placing your weight on God's faithfulness when nothing else feels steady.

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0: 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It's been great. It really helps start my day off good.
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0: As the kids head back to school, that means more time in the car. 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
1: It just really is a daily encouragement for my faith and just getting my thoughts right from the get-go. But it's also a great witness of faith to my kids. We do listen to the car every day on our way to school. And then when we're out other places too, if we happen to hear it on the radio, they're like, Mom, we have this music in our car. So it's a great connection that way. And having the music

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1: Hey there. We are glad you are listening. My name is Brant, by the way. Producer Sherry is here, too. I do a podcast. It's a weekly thing. It's just a quick reminder about following Jesus. It's called Living Unoffended, if you're interested at all the usual podcast places. 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
1: One of the truly wonderful things that I love about God is that He is a defender of the widow and the orphan and the stranger. And it's a repeated theme. It didn't have to be that way. In a way, you can think about all the different stories of different gods from the ancient Near East or around the world. They're not defenders of orphans. Like one of the last things. But this is Him. Nobody just made this up. He's different. This particular God is so different. And because He's a defender of orphans and widows, guess what? I want to be. And I hope that's true for you too. Like, if we want to be godly people, well, okay, that's a big part of it.
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1: They said it would happen. I didn't think it would happen, honestly. I didn't think I would get to a point where I would just be like, oh, technology, I can't keep up.
0: Okay.
1: At all.
0: All right.
1: With basic technology.
0: What took
1: I've
0: you,
1: hit that point.
0: What's took, taking
1: what
0: you over
1: What's
0: hit
1: me
0: edge?
1: Over just reading this paragraph.
0: Okay.
1: It's no big deal, but apparently Amazon has rebranded their Fire line of Kindles or whatever it is.
0: Yeah, yeah.
1: It's now called Alexa. The Alexa Tablet 12 Pro.
0: So we don't have Kindles anymore?
1: I don't... Not those. But they're... but Alexa's the other thing.
0: Alexa's the speaker.
1: But I feel...
0: yes, I see what you're saying. Yes. Alexa's the speaker.
1: It's
0: why
1: too confusing. Why is it a Pro? I know there's like... And I saw the iPad Air Pro Max Plus 16. It just keeps saying Pro.
0: You can't just put Pro on
1: it's
0: it.
1: It's the
0: iPhone
1: AirPad Pro Plus 16 Pro Max Pro. You can't just keep saying Pro and we have to buy it.

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1: We have so many options in life. It's crazy. I just saw a thing. Did I mention this before? The number of Cheerios?
0: No.
1: Not just cereals.
0: Uh-huh. Just the number of types of
1: Cheerios. Cheerioses. There's 31 Cheerioses. Different kinds of Cheerios.
0: 31?
1: 31.
0: I know the honey nut.
1: There's like
0: nut
1: protein, and vanilla stuff. And there's like four different
0: honey nut.
1: Oat crunch.
0: Okay. Wow.
1: Right. All this to say, I actually have a point.
0: Yes.
1: We have a lot of options. We're used to it. That's just the way it is. Mm-hmm. We don't have some options when it comes to forgiveness. If you're somebody who follows Jesus, that's not an option. I feel like we think we do have an option. Like, well, I'll forgive if I this or that. Like, Jesus doesn't leave you that space. And it's repeated through scripture. It's in Mark, it's in Matthew, it's in John. Like, yeah. Repeatedly he's saying, you do not have a choice on this. And I just wanted to mention that because ultimately it's really great news. Because if we did have the option, we'd constantly be not experiencing the freedom that can come from forgiving people.
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0: Welcome to the program. My name is Brant. Producer Sherry is here too. The show is a little weird. We have to acknowledge that because people who are new to the show are tuning in all the time, and it makes them feel unsafe if we don't acknowledge it. It really does.
1: Yeah, like, it's threatening. Consultants have told us that.
0: Yes. Can be threatening. Like, if you're doing something odd and you don't acknowledge it, after a while, people are like, do they know
1: how odd they are?
0: And we do. We totally do. So we want you to know that I sound really dry. I sound like Garfield, so on and so forth. Mm-hmm. And then
1: I have a big laugh.
0: Sherry's got a big laugh. We're on to this. Mm-hmm. We are, in fact, we were the first ones to know, honestly.

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1: Wow, they live streamed this. It was like a thing.
0: What?
1: Donna Jean Wild is her name.
0: Mm-hmm.
1: She is a grandma from Canada who just kicked off the World Senior Games.
0: Oh, World Senior Games. Okay, what was she doing?
1: She planked for 5 hours.
0: What?
1: And that's great. 61 years old.
0: Seniors.
1: Just in terms of live streaming.
0: Yeah.
1: There's a lot of sports that are admittedly not that exciting, but I don't.
0: But to watch a grandma plank for.
1: Right.
0: How long?
1: 5 hours.
0: Okay. That's. Yeah.
1: At some point, the last viewer checked out. They said.
0: Turn the lights out when you're.
1: Donna Jean, you can get up now. Nobody's left. Nobody's watching. That's very impressive.

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1: Okay, so back in the day when I was listening to the radio, like you are now.
0: Sure.
1: Like they would have you, like, do today's almanac. Oh, it's national, whatever day. I've decided in my career I'm going to do the opposite of whatever it is.
0: And I'm not even bossed around. Stuck to that.
1: Yeah, thank you. Because yes. I don't know who's making up these days. It's been my position.
0: Sure.
1: What international group or wherever.
0: And my position has been who cares.
1: Yes, that's, you've been very consistent. It's National Angel Food Cake Day. I'm not doing that today.
0: Have you ever?
1: It's National Tuxedo Day. I'm not wearing a tuxedo.
0: I'm not going to do that.
1: It's National Love Your Hair Day. For today, hate. I hate it.
0: Okay, yes.
1: I cannot stand my hair. Just today.
0: Tomorrow you'll go
1: Yesterday
0: back.
1: Was fine.
0: Oh, sure. And tomorrow will be fine, even too.
1: But for today, I just cannot absolutely, I just can't even take it.
0: You are a man of principles.
1: It makes me sick. My hair makes me sick.
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1: Perhaps someone you know has been walking through illness or loss.
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1: You know how it is. You feel like, if I could just get this person more information, if they just knew more, that better, then that would change everything. Just more education. Mm-hmm. That would fix the problem.
0: Yeah.
1: Not so. Sometimes, but in general, no. Remember there were people who lived alongside Jesus, watched him do miracles, heard him speaking, saw his compassion for people, and then plotted to kill him?
0: Yep.
1: They had all that experience and education, all that knowledge, all that religious experience and education. The heart is something else, man. Like, people, you can see it. I mean, this is why Jesus says there's no one good but him. Like, we need him. Not on our own. We can't do it.

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1: A look at this. We have breaking animal news. It's breaking just now. We're getting word of a bear, a black bear, in Pennsylvania.
0: Oh, great.
1: Caught on security camera at a restaurant. And it went up to the host stand and waited there.
0: As if waiting for a seat.
1: And then went back out and then started working the dumpster out back.
0: Who among us have not been seated in enough time?
1: Right.
0: Yeah, sure.
1: No injuries, no damage. Didn't do anything wrong.
0: So you see no problem with this?
1: I don't.
0: A black bear going up to the hostess of a restaurant?
1: A lot of people just sit down. This bear, like, just please wait to be seated.
0: And he did.
1: Yeah. I don't think you would fault the bear. He's actually behaving better than most of us.
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1: They really do think that they can play you and me like a piano, the algorithm people.
0: That's true.
1: They really do.
0: Uh-huh.
1: And with advertising, too. Like, we can make you want this thing.
0: Yeah.
1: We can make you think you need this.
0: Mm-hmm.
1: We can make you resent those people.
0: Yeah.
1: We can make you angry about this thing.
0: Mm-hmm.
1: Like we're a piano key. Mm-hmm. They could just bang on that. But we're not. This is one way that Jesus sets us free. Look at all the things that he equips us to do where we're not operating out of anger and anxiety.
0: Mm-hmm.
1: It's a different way of being. You can hit me. You don't necessarily dictate that I'm going to hit you back. Mm-hmm. I will decide what happens. Like, I can turn the other cheek. I don't have to respond.
0: Mm-hmm.
1: I can walk an extra mile without resentment.
0: Mm-hmm.
1: I'm going to be free of contempt for people. Like, this is one way to actually just to be free.

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1: Hey, what's up? My name is Brant. Producer Sherry is here. I want to talk about tough people, like the toughest people, I think, on the planet. I want to talk about them coming up.

0: thankful for you.
1: Greetings to you. My name is Brant. Welcome, human, to our program. We have producer Sherry here as well. She is in charge of quality control. Mm-hmm. And I say that because occasionally an email slips through to me about, hey, I didn't understand that one thing. Well, but it needs to go to Sherry because she's responsible.
2: The email needs to come to me?
1: Ultimately.
2: Yeah, send that email to me and I'll explain to you exactly what's going on. Sherry, S-H-E-R-R-I, at BrantHanson.com. 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
3: 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Maybe skip it.

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1: You want to know who the toughest people in the world are? In my opinion, the toughest people in the world are people who can bless their enemies and forgive. The toughest.
0: Mm-hmm.
1: That means if you can do that, if you can bless your enemies, like pray for your enemies, you can handle everybody.
0: Yeah.
1: Every day. What are they going to do? You're resilient in a way nobody can touch that. I'm not kidding about the toughness thing. And it's not tough in a hard-bitten way. It's just like, again, the resilience. No matter what you throw at me, I can handle this.
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1: Wow, just got a challenge into the studio.
0: Oh, did you?
1: The email, Dear Brent, this is from a gang.
0: It always is.
1: Dear Brent, we challenge you, and our challenge, quite frankly, is autumnal in theme.
0: Oh.
1: Given the time of year, we have in mind the blessings of bounty. Therefore, we challenge you to do a full pommel horse routine in your radio studio. Okay.
0: Mm-hmm. Yeah, sure. Yeah.
1: Stick the dismount, grab an accordion, and then launch into the 19th century harvest theme hymn, Bringing in the Sheaves. That's from Stone Cold Bob and the Stingrays.
0: So the Stingrays, first of all, use the word autumnal, and now they were like bringing in the sheaves.
2: Yeah.
0: It's all very strange. It is.
1: It's very strange.
0: It's perplexing.
2: But I'll do it.
0: All right. Please be careful.
2: I'll grab an accordion, then I'll do bringing in the sheaves.
0: Okay, yes,
2: sure. The challenge. Here we go. Going up on the thing.
0: Great. To the way it...

0: Come on.
1: No.
0: Come on.
1: You felt like that was good?
0: That was very good. After doing a pommel horse thing?
1: Okay, given the pommel horse, sure. But other than that,
0: I defy you to find another radio host that will do that.
1: Duly noted.

0: Brett and Sherry, where you'll feel the difference right away.
1: Yeah.
0: Refreshingly odd, oddly refreshing.
1: Yeah, you know what? That's true.
0: This is the Brett Hanson Show
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1: One thing that does not sound fun, like in scripture, is when we're told to humble ourselves. It doesn't sound fun, but you know what? It's way better.
0: Yep.
1: To be humble. It's a huge advantage in life when we're humble. Just for starters, you don't have to pretend competence that you don't have. Mm-hmm. And that's hard to keep that going for a while.
0: It is.
1: That ruse.
0: And it will show itself
1: it
0: at
1: will.
0: Some point.
1: It,
0: yeah.
1: It's so stressful all the time to keep it up. But just being free of exhausting performance mentality where I have to keep myself looking a certain way and put together in a certain way, like just letting that go is being the humble life is better. I need to learn this.
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1: You may know I'm actually one of those shock jocks, and I like to tell people that so that they can brace themselves
2: yeah. for the shock, sure.
1: This is a multi-layered shock jock feature here.
0: Oh.
1: Yeah.
0: So multi-layers of shock?
1: Yes.
0: Okay.
1: All right, number one shocking thing. Frosted tips. Hair.
0: Yes.
1: Is back.
0: Okay.
1: Yeah.
0: All right.
1: Yeah. Well, hang on a second. Where's my music? There it is.
0: Ah, there it is. Okay.
1: Didn't see that coming.
0: No, yeah.
1: That was from the 90s.
0: Okay.
1: So guys did that, like the boy bands and stuff.
0: I thought guys were still doing it, so I'm shocked that they are still shocked.
1: Okay.
0: Yes.
1: They are again. Okay, so that said it was back. And then the other thing that's shocking is I actually did that.
0: Oh.
1: Once. Ooh. Once. And it was on a lark. I was with my wife at the mall on our anniversary. Ooh. And I thought it'd be funny.
0: Pictures?
1: There's only one that exists, and I look like a skunk.
0: Can we see it?
1: Nope.
0: That's what I need for this. To make this shock jock have actual value, this shocking fact, I need the picture.
1: Well, you're not gonna. So.
0: There's the other layer of shock. Yeah, you're not even really gonna show us. Nope.
3: Things are getting real. Jesus, take the wheel. Only way I'm getting to the other side.

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1: Hey there, my name is Brant. Producer Sherry is here too. You may have figured this out, but humility is such a huge advantage in life. We were just talking about that. Going to talk some more about it coming up. Also, lots of great music headed your way too.

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1: No!
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1: Humility is a huge advantage. You think it's not. You don't think about that. Very few people are going, we need to be humble. Mm-hmm. No, it's the opposite message most of the time, but humility helps a lot. It'll help you keep learning things. Mm-hmm. You're more teachable. You can adapt to stuff. I have a friend who is very accomplished, but also very humble. Mm-hmm. He says, and I get this, he says, I actually get a bit of a dopamine hit when I have to change my mind. Mm. Like, oh, I just learned something. Mm-hmm. Hadn't thought about it that way before. It's a huge asset for his career, he said.
2: I'm sure.
1: Same thing with us. Like, if I can continue to learn, that's a wonderful thing for life.
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4: I'm Rachel Purcell, and this is the story behind my song, Keep Going. I wrote this song as a reminder to myself because this is my story. I have been knocked down a million and one times, and I need help if I'm going to run this race. And I love that Hebrews says we can fix our eyes on Jesus, who is the author and perfecter of our faith. He's the one who set this race out for us to run, and he is faithful to help us run this race. He is the one who will be our strength and be our endurance. So if you're the

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1: I know who I am in Christ. These things I'm going through right now aren't going to define who I am.
2: Hi, I'm Mark Gothier with Crew and Making Your Life Count. 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
1: A good friend of ours, Gary, we found out got very, very sick, ended up in the hospital, actually coded, and then was in a coma for a week and a half, 2 weeks, something like that. Came out of his coma and found out that he was going to have all four limbs amputated. And so from a distance, we're having to watch what he and his wife are going through and doing our best to try to keep in touch with them, offer what support we could from a distance. But we came to realize pretty quick that Gary was kind of the epitome for us of somebody who knew that their identity was in Christ.
2: What an encouraging reminder. If you'd like to learn more about your identity in Christ, go to crew.org/life.
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1: We have breaking animal news, and it's one of my favorite genres of animal news. It's an escaped emu. I love those stories.
0: Yes, we have so many of them.
2: But this is killing me.
1: Oh, this story is killing me. Ever since I saw it, because they have a video of this. I can't get it to work on my computer.
0: What
1: happened in England? A man grappled hand to wing with an escaped emu in the middle of the road. It was filmed from another guy's car. The emu headbutted the man, sent him sprawling into the pavement, and then ran back into the gated property it had escaped from. An alpaca watched the whole thing from behind the farm gate. So that's in the video, too.
0: The alpaca rooting the emu on.
1: The man was heard shouting, emu down, during the fight. Even though the emu didn't go down, but he did.
0: I was
1: going
0: to say the emu didn't go down.
1: Right.
0: Yeah.
1: But it's just...
0: There's so many of these stories that I'm rooting for the emu.
1: Well, yeah. Good. Thank you.
0: Yeah, I am.
1: I'm like, I have to see this video. It's got everything I've ever wanted.
0: Even the alpaca watching.
1: Even the alpaca watching.

0: the night you're falling all to pieces. You can bring your lonely heart to Jesus. What if I told you that I believe it?
1: This is the Brant Hansen Show.
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1: Yeah, forgiveness is not an option. We don't get to say, well, it doesn't matter if I forgive people or not. Like, if you're somebody who's a Jesus follower, it's not an option. But I was talking about the options that we're confronted with all the time in our culture.
0: Yeah.
1: Just try to order a mattress. I went on Amazon.
0: Mm-hmm.
1: A mattress.
0: Mm-hmm.
1: I wrote down some of the options. Do I want a pillow top, cooling gel, adjustable firmness, split king, size, sure, smart sleep tracking, hybrid memory foam, plush, just kind of plush, hypoallergenic,
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0: Mm.
1: Do I want it filled with feathers? Viscoelastic foam, wool, cotton, kapok, coir.
0: Ooh, coir, sure.
1: I don't even know what those are. Me, I don't know what kapok is.
0: I don't
1: it's
0: either.
1: A tree. But my point is, we're used to options.
0: Yeah.
1: Jesus doesn't give us one on the forgiveness thing.
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1: Peter eventually walks out, and he was literally walking on top of water. The scripture says when he started perceiving the wind and the waves is when he started to sink, and he forgot about the promise of Jesus that said come and that he would sustain him. He started freaking out, and he started to sink. But he's holding Jesus' hand through all of it. We can take that step of faith. We can trust God.
0: Remember, Jesus will walk with you through every storm. So remain faithful to him and not focused on the trials swirling around you. 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
2: So, question, does it ruin the show for you if you've gotten spoilers?
1: No, I love spoilers. I need them.
2: I don't mind them.
1: I don't want to be surprised. Tell me everything. I still want to see
2: it. Okay, right.
1: That's
2: so
1: how
2: they did a study and found that's how most people feel about it. Actually,
1: yes.
2: It doesn't subtract from an enjoyment of the story.
1: No.
2: I like that too. Not trying to over-spiritualize that, but it is true. There are spoilers in the Bible.
1: That's right.
2: It's not ruining the story.
1: Mm-mm.
2: But Jesus said, you're going to have trouble, and you can be of good cheer because I've overcome the world. I know how this ends. We get a view of that. Everything being made new,
1: mm-hmm.
2: all the bad stuff burned away, things set right. Like, that's not ruining stuff for me. I like it.

0: Positive, uplifting UCB Radio. Good morning. Good morning. Happy, happy Tuesday. As we get back into the routine, let's go. Here we go. Hit your friend Frank Reed. We're going to get you through the morning with more of your favorites coming up. But first things first, let's check in with Sarah Masters. Good morning, Sarah. What's going on?
1: Hey, Frank. Good morning. Here's what your family and friends may be talking about. You might need to adjust your travel plan.

0: plans if you are going to be crossing the Canada-US border in Alberta or British Columbia, because some crossings are changing their schedules starting November 1st. In Alberta, four border crossings will be adjusting their hours to match the American side, while the Coutts crossing will stay open 24 hours a day. Chief Mountain has closed for the season. In BC, there will be 9 border crossings that are changing their hours, even though most of the province won't be turning clocks back. That's because the U.S. is still making the seasonal time change, so Canada's border services are adjusting their schedules to keep the hours lined up on both sides. The changes are meant to make travel clearer and help border officials coordinate when someone needs to be sent back across the border. So whether you're traveling for work, visiting family, or planning a getaway, it's worth checking the hours before heading out so you aren't disappointed. Congratulations to Canada's Gabriella Dabrowski for adding another tennis title to her collection. The Ottawa native and her Brazilian partner Luiza Stefani won the women's doubles final at the China Open, beating the tournament's top-ranked team in straight sets. They made quick work of the match, winning 6-1 and 6-2 in less than an hour. It's Dabrowski's 25th career title on the professional tennis tour and her 5th this season. So it was a great way to wrap up the week for the Canadian tennis star and her partner.
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3: Good morning, I'm Frank Reed. Let's get started with our positive word of the day. Psalm 145, verse 18. The Lord is near to all who call on Him, to all who call on Him in truth. Amen and amen. And it really is amazing grace. Good morning.

0: share what's getting you up in the morning.
1: 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Thank you for starting your morning right here.
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Coming up in about 7 minutes right now. 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
1: Positive, uplifting UCB Radio, Jordan Feliz, and Can I Get a Witness? With your friend Frank Reed. Hello, hello. Welcome into Tuesday morning, October 13th, as we get back into the routine. I hope you had a good Thanksgiving. I hope you had a three-day weekend. And here we go, getting back into the grind this morning. Let's go. Let's get moving. But first, let's pause for just a moment. We started this at the beginning of the year, and now we have many friends joining us all across Canada at this very moment, so we can all do the Lord's Prayer together and start the morning that way. So thank you for joining me. Also, want to remind you, if you are new, maybe somebody invited you, or maybe you just sort of stumbled onto us this morning, welcome to the table. You are always welcome here. This is a no-judgment zone. We love you and accept you just as you are, and I'm so glad you've decided to start your morning with prayer. So I will lead us. We will pray the Lord's Prayer out loud together. So now let's come together as a family, and let's come to the throne of grace with confidence, and let's all pray together right now. Our Father, who art in heaven, hallowed be thy name. Thy kingdom come, thy will be done on earth as it is in heaven. Give us this day our daily bread, and forgive us our trespasses, as we forgive those who trespass against us. And lead us not into temptation, but deliver us from evil. For thine is the kingdom, and the power, and the glory, forever and ever. Amen. God bless you, and thank you for starting your morning with prayer. Would you invite a friend or two to join us tomorrow morning? Same time, same place. The Lord's Prayer every weekday morning right here at this time. And make it a great day from positive, uplifting UCB Radio.
2: A friend in need once called me at 5 a.m. on a Saturday morning. 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

0: 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K. Anthony and Lloyd Nix together. What a great song. Your Word, along with Frank Reed. Good morning. More of your favorites coming right up, but let's check in once again with Sarah Masters. Good morning, Sarah.
1: Hey, good morning, Frank. Here's what your family and friends may be talking about. Montreal's Alouettes had plenty to celebrate this Thanksgiving, beating the Saskatchewan Roughriders 44-24 in a rematch of last year's Grey Cup final. Alouettes quarterback Davis Alexander threw for 5 touchdowns and more than 400 yards, becoming just the second quarterback in Montreal history to pass for 5,000 yards in a season. The win keeps Montreal rolling, while Saskatchewan has now lost 4 games in a row as teams battle for playoff spots in the West. And these two teams won't have long to wait for another meeting. They face off again this Saturday in Regina. A giant pumpkin from Ontario nearly took home a top prize at a popular fall festival, but one little soft spot got in the way. Jeff Warner from Englehart grew a whopping 1,711-pound pumpkin and drove 9 hours to Pumpkin Fest in Port Elgin, only to be disqualified because that tiny little soft spot had grown too big. He understood the rules, though, and he says he still enjoyed the experience. His pumpkin was nearly 170 pounds heavier than the one that actually took home the top prize. But it's still a hit with families stopping by for pictures. Now that the competition is over, Warner plans to donate his giant pumpkin to a polar bear habitat where the bears can enjoy a rather unusual snack.
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0: Good morning. Here's your positive word of the day. Psalm 145, verse 18 says, "The Lord is near to all who call on him, to all who call on him in truth." Amen and amen. Well, far as Frank, what's up?

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0: positive, uplifting UCB Radio. Jesus does. They are We the Kingdom. I'm Frank Reed. Good morning. Happy to be with you once again. Happy that I have some fresh pecan roast. Happy that I think that we're getting back into the routine. What's it? Did you have a good 3 days off? All right. Well, here we go. Back into the routine today. And also happy about the new UCBRadio.com website. Oh, wow. Have you checked out the new site? Look at this. Let me see. Colorful Christmas tours posted there. Oh, Falling into Thankfulness is our free printable download. Oh, that thing is just cool. You've got to get that. You can get that printed out. It's really cool. Let's see. The word for you today, God's word every day. Let me see. Today, one life at a time. What else do we have here? Oh, all sorts of blogs. Let me see. Prayer Matters. Featured concerts. We've got information on the Colorful Christmas tour, which is coming. 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
2: Hey, it's Megan Woods, and my song, Heaven Down Here, came from looking at the world around us and feeling that ache that so many of us carry right now. We may be more connected than ever, but so many of us still feel alone, overwhelmed, and homesick for something that this world can't give us. Heaven Down Here is a cry for the presence of Jesus in the middle of all of it. It's a prayer for the Holy Spirit to come near, for God's will to be done, and for His kingdom to come on earth as

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1: This is Hope with God. I'm Andrew Palau. Have you felt trapped by circumstances beyond your control? Consider the story of Daniel from the Bible. This is God's ancient book of wisdom. Because of his faithfulness to God, jealous leaders plotted against Daniel and he was thrown into a den of lions. But Daniel didn't panic. He prayed and he trusted God. And that night, God miraculously shut the mouths of the lions, and Daniel emerged untouched. God had not only protected him, but also inspired faith in everyone else who witnessed this. And God is working like this even today. He may not always remove the danger, but he will walk with you through it. He gives courage when we feel afraid, and he strengthens us when we're weak. If you feel trapped or afraid, ask him, God, I want to trust you. Protect me. Give me courage and help me to know you. Amen. Always remember, there is hope with God.
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Good morning, I'm Frank Reed. Wow, Brandon Lake has another amazing song. His latest, it's called How Good God Is.

0: positive, uplifting UCB Radio. Good morning. I'm Frank Reed. Thank you. Thank you for starting your morning right here. We do love you for listening. Thank you for hanging out with us. Let's get you and I updated once again, see what's going on, and check in with Sarah Mesters. Good morning, Sarah.
1: Hi, Frank. Good morning. Here's what your family and friends may be talking about. Pope Leo XIV is preparing for surgery to remove a small nodule from his lung that was discovered during a routine medical test. The Vatican says it was found at a very early stage, and the 71-year-old Pope is expected to spend about a week recovering at a hospital in Rome. Doctors say finding a lung nodule early can be encouraging, although more information would be needed to know exactly what it means. The Pope has continued with his regular schedule leading up to the procedure, so we're praying that his surgery goes well and his recovery is smooth and quick and he's back on his feet soon. A 12-year-old boy from Regina is getting closer to a pretty incredible dream, becoming the next Stan Lee super kid. Tony Dubois, who has cerebral palsy and wears leg braces to help with his balance and mobility, says he was excited to discover a competition like this that was open to someone his age with his disability. He's now leading his group in the North American competition, where the winner will receive $25,000 US, attend Comic-Con in Los Angeles, and become a superhero in a new comic book. Tony already has ideas for his character's powers, including stopping accidents and saving lives. Inspired by heroes like Spider-Man and Batman, Tony says they've encouraged him to look for the good in people. Voting will continue until November 19th, so there's still a little ways to go before we know who wins.
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0: Good morning. Let's get started with our positive word of the day. Psalm 145, verse 18 says, "The Lord is near to all who call on him, to all who call on him in truth." Amen and amen. Ain't no way, ain't no how. This is such a great song. Jamie McDonald at UCB Radio. Good morning.

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positive, uplifting UCB Radio. Never been a moment you've not been loved. That is Micah Tyler. I'm Frank Reed, bringing you the hope on this Tuesday morning. Also giving you our free download. This is so cool. 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It is called Falling into Thankfulness. 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It's a great reminder to slow down and notice the little things we're thankful for. It's the free Falling into Thankfulness printable for you and the family. It includes a simple gratitude exercise for adults, fall activities for the

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1: Positive, uplifting UCB Radio, having a little church this morning with Toby Mac, along with your friend Frank Reed. Hello. Let's check in once again with Sarah Masters and see what's going on. Good morning, Sarah.
2: Hey, good morning, Frank. Here's what your family and friends may be talking about. A special message of friendship from across the river gave Windsorites something to smile about this Thanksgiving. A large banner flew over the Detroit River yesterday reading, "Detroit and Canada are bridged in friendship." It was organized by groups in Detroit as a way to thank Canadians and recognize the long-standing connection between the two communities. After all, Windsor and Detroit share deep roots through family, friendships, and years of spending time together across the river. Montreal's Alouettes gave their fans plenty to cheer about on the weekend, coming out on top, 44-24 against the Saskatchewan Roughriders in a rematch of last year's Grey Cup final. Montreal quarterback Davis Alexander threw for 5 touchdowns and more than 400 yards, passing the 5,000-yard mark for the season. He's only the second quarterback in Alouettes history to reach that milestone. Montreal continues to roll, while Saskatchewan has hit a bit of a rough patch. They've now lost 4 straight games as the West Division playoff race heats up. But these two teams are going to meet up again. It'll happen this Saturday in Regina.
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1: Good morning. Here's your positive word of the day. Psalm 145, verse 18 says, "The Lord is near to all who call on Him, to all who call on Him in truth." Amen and amen. And what a powerful song. Every time I hear this, it just kind of blows me away. So good. It's called I Do It Again. This is Andrew Ripp.

0: positive, uplifting UCB Radio. We have new music from Ann Wilson. Here it is. It's called Who I Am to You.
1: 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And lately it's been sounding like the truth.

0: 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Wow. You know what? 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
1: Positive, uplifting, UCB Radio. Good morning. Happy Tuesday. Yes, yes, yes. We're going to help you navigate through this morning. Thank you for starting it right here. I'm Frank Reed with more of your favorites coming up. But right now, let's check in once again with Sarah Masters. Good morning, Sarah. What's going on?
2: Hey, good morning, Frank. Here's what your family and friends may be talking about. Roller coasters are all about the thrills, but safety always comes first. If you were hoping to visit Canada's Wonderland to ride their big coasters, you might have to wait as they've temporarily closed Behemoth and Leviathan. The move was made as a precaution following the tragic incident at Six Flags Over Georgia near Atlanta. Sadly, one person lost their life and several others were injured on the Goliath ride on Monday. Investigators are still working to find out what exactly happened. Canada's Wonderland says their similar rides have been temporarily closed while safety is reviewed. There's no word yet on when they will reopen. Our thoughts and prayers are with everyone that's been affected by the tragedy at Six Flags. Growing a pumpkin that weighs more than 1,700 pounds is quite a feat, but for one Ontario grower, a small soft spot cost him a shot at the top prize. Jeff Horner of Englehart drove 9 hours to Pumpkin Fest in Port Elgin with his massive 1,711-pound pumpkin, only to be disqualified because a rotting spot had grown too large to meet the rules. He says he understands the decision and still enjoyed the experience overall. His pumpkin was almost 170 pounds heavier than the winning entry. And it's continuing to draw families who stop by for photos. Now, Warner has another plan for this giant gourd. He hopes to donate it to a polar bear habitat so that the bears can enjoy a nice little treat.
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1: Good morning. Here's your positive word of the day. Psalm 145, verse 18 says, "The Lord is near to all who call on him, to all who call... Frank, you've got this. To all... Frank, just start over. Okay. "The Lord is near to all who call on him, to all who call on him in truth." Amen and amen. Tarion is here. Oh, her new song is so good. Check this out.

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0: positive, uplifting UCB Radio. They are unspoken. I'm Frank Reed. Good morning. So excited to talk about this. Oh, it feels so good to talk about Christmas. Hope Together This Christmas is returning. 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

0: positive, uplifting UCB Radio, Brandon Lake and Jelly Roll. One of the biggest songs of the last few years, without a doubt. That is the hard-fought Hallelujah. I'm Frank Reed. Hello. I've got more of your favorites coming up, but let's get you and I updated once again and check in with Sarah Masters. Good morning, Sarah. What's going on?
1: Hey, Frank. Good morning. Here's what your family and friends may be talking about. Pope Leo XIV has been admitted to a hospital in Rome for surgery to remove a small nodule from his lung. He arrived at the hospital this morning and was greeted by a crowd. The surgery is expected to help doctors determine whether the nodule is cancerous and whether any further treatment is needed. It was discovered during routine medical checks. The Vatican says he's expected to stay in hospital for about a week, and his public appointments have been canceled through October 20th, but he's hoping to recover in time for a planned trip to South America next month. We pray that his surgery goes well and that his recovery is quick and smooth. A 12-year-old boy from Regina is getting closer to a pretty incredible dream, becoming the next Stan Lee Super Kid. Tony Dubois, who has cerebral palsy and wears leg braces to help with his balance and mobility, says he was excited to discover a competition like this was open to someone his age with his disability. He's now leading his group in the North American competition, where the winner will receive $25,000, get to attend Comic-Con in LA, and become a superhero in a new comic book. Tony already has ideas for his character's powers, including stopping accidents and saving lives. Inspired by heroes like Spider-Man and Batman, Tony says they've encouraged him to look for the good in people. Voting is going on until November 19th, so we still have a little ways to go before we know who wins.
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0: Good morning. Here's your positive word of the day. Psalm 145, verse 18 says, "The Lord is near to all who call on Him. To all who call on Him in truth." Amen and amen. And with a wild love, it's Jordan St. Cyr.

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Good morning, I'm Frank Reed. Well. Leanna Crawford has such a powerful song. Are you going through a hard time? Have you been through a hard time? Can you look at the hard times and be grateful? I know it's hard, but check out this.

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1: 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I mean, that's sort of what we're all about here at UCB Radio. 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Now think about this. You probably have somebody in your circle that you've been praying for, and maybe you've been concerned about them. One of the first things or early things that you could do to introduce them to your faith would be to introduce them to UCB Radio. I mean, it's just so simple. Just say, hey, you know what? I start every morning with this guy, Frank. He's a little quirky, but but he plays great songs. It's very encouraging. Why don't you check it out and see if it doesn't make a difference? You have no idea what God could do if you were to share the radio station. So I hope you'll think about that. And, you know, maybe they're not close to a terrestrial signal. 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
4: 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How often do you intentionally replay God's goodness in your heart and mind? The more time you spend dwelling upon these memories, the more precious they will become. And when someone asks you what God has been doing in your life, you will have story upon story to share. Perhaps you will even spark a desire in another to recall the goodness of God in their lives. Pause to ponder. Take time today to think about a good thing the Lord has done for you. Remember how you felt and recognize how grateful you were to God at the time. Use this exercise to begin developing a habit of remembering.
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positive, uplifting UCB Radio, can we proclaim today Gratitude Day and say, God, we are just so grateful. This is Chandler Moore.

0: positive, uplifting UCB Radio. Every morning you have a choice of what you're going to listen to. I am so honored you're spending time with us. Thank you. Thank you. I'm Frank Reed. More of your favorites are coming up, but let's check in one more time with Sarah Masters and see what's going on this morning. Good morning, Sarah.
1: Hey, Frank. Good morning. Here's what your family and friends may be talking about. A trip to Canada's Wonderland may look a little different for some visitors, as two of its biggest roller coasters are temporarily closed now. Behemoth and Leviathan have been taken out of service as a precaution following the tragic incident at Six Flags Over Georgia near Atlanta. Sadly, one person lost their life and several others were injured on the Goliath ride on Monday. Investigators are still working to determine what happened. Canada's Wonderland says similar rides across its parks have also been temporarily closed while safety is reviewed. There's no word yet on when Behemoth and Leviathan will reopen. Our thoughts and prayers are with everyone that's been affected by the tragedy at Six Flags. Windsor residents got a heartwarming reminder of the friendship between their city and Detroit this Thanksgiving. A large banner flew over the Detroit River yesterday with a message that read, "Detroit and Canada are bridged in friendship." Groups on the Detroit side organized the display to thank Canadians and celebrate the long-standing bond between the two communities. Windsor and Detroit have so much connecting them, from family and friendships to years of visiting each other across the river. It's a lovely reminder that even with a river between them, these two communities share a lot of heart.
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0: Good morning, I'm Frank Reed. Let's touch on our positive word of the day one more time. Psalm 145, verse 18 says, "The Lord is near to all who call on him, to all who call on him in truth." Amen and amen. And it was Jesus all along. Franny Cash is here at UCB Radio. Good morning. Hello.

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Start your morning with peace, joy, and a reason to smile. UCB Mornings with Frank Reed.

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Good morning, I'm Frank Reed. Okay, I have a promise for you. I promise I will put a smile on your face. And that's coming up in 6 minutes from right now.

0: positive, uplifting UCB Radio, our friends, the color that is after my heart. I'm Frank Reed. Well, I think this music will put a smile on your face. Now, the reason I get to play this music is I want to remind you that UCB Radio is bringing back a colorful Christmas tour with our friends, the color. 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
3: There's nothing more graphic than to look at the horrific, ignominious, painful death that our Lord and Savior suffered, where his visage was not even recognizable.
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3: That's there for us to understand what our Lord sacrificed while we were yet sinners, because he loved us. So yeah, we've got some serious challenges, but if God came here, and he did, to reconcile us back unto him, who are we to run away from those issues? Many people don't want to hear. They call it the separation of church and state. There's no such thing as a separation.
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0: Positive Uplifting UCB Radio. Good morning, I'm Frank Reed. Well, this is one of the reasons that I love to come to work and do life with you every morning. To play this next song is just so cool. It could be that you're starting this morning and you are having a hard time, maybe with some regret or some remorse. I don't know, maybe a little bit of shame this morning. Wherever you are at, this song might be for you right now. So powerful. That's what grace can do. This is Cochran and Company.
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Well, are you at work right now? Thank you for letting me hang with you for a bit. I'm Frank Reed with the latest from Zach Williams. It's called Wait For Me.

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Step one, turn on UCB Mornings with Frank Reed. 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

0: Positive Uplifting, UCB Radio, my friend SC Squared. We're good friends. It's okay if I say that. I'm Frank Reed. Good morning. You know, I go back with Stephen Curtis Chapman, I think, all the way to 1989. Do you know, I met him at where was it? It was like a high school cafeteria. There might have been 100 people there, and I was the MC for the show. And that began a friendship that continues to this day. Do you know that guy is still the same guy? He's the same guy. I mean, after all of the success, all of the awards, and his Speechless tour starts tomorrow night in America, and it's going to be down mostly on the West Coast this year. But the Speechless tour is basically him performing the entire Speechless album in concert. And you can get those dates. You know, maybe if you're headed down to the West Coast, I think it opens tomorrow night in La Mesa, California. And, maybe if you're heading down to America, check the dates at StephenCurtisChapman.com. Also, Patty and I read the book that he did with his wife, Mary Beth. It's called Still Here, Life Together on the Long Way Home. And I had known that they had gone through some issues in their relationship. But my goodness, it is a miracle that they are still together. I don't know where you are on your marriage journey, but could I highly recommend Mary Beth Chapman and Stephen Curtis Chapman, the book Still Here, Life Together on the Long Way Home. And once again, you know, wherever you, you know, Amazon, of course, or, you know, just check it out at StephenCurtisChapman.com. All right. Anyway, he didn't pay me to do this. we're just old friends. And I thought you'd want to know. Stephen Curtis Chapman here at Positive Uplifting UCB Radio.
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2: 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I want to be perfect. 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

0: 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Good morning. I'm the guy always reminding you, don't stop praying.
1: Should have been long gone now, yeah. Shouldn't be living.

Positive, uplifting, UCB Radio, Wake Up Sleeper, the new one from Mercy Me. I'm Frank Reed. I do love you for listening. Thank you. Thank you for hanging with me this morning. Have a wonderful, wonderful Tuesday. Sarah Masters is coming up next. I will meet you tomorrow morning right here.

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1: 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Hey, I'm Sarah, and I hope you're having a good day, that your long weekend was great. Hopefully you did some resting and relaxing, and good eating too. This is Kay Anthony and Cynthia Law.

0: 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I'm Sarah, and that's Kane with Anymore. Hey, if you haven't added what you're thankful for to the thankfulness pumpkin, you can still do that. Over on the UCB Radio Facebook and Instagram page, I put up a picture of a pumpkin and asked you to add what you're thankful for. A few people chimed in, which was wonderful to see. I said that I'm thankful for you, for pumpkin pie, also for my parents, my sister, and those are just a very small handful of the things that I'm thankful for. Connie said she's thankful that God's got her back no matter what she's going through. Cody said they couldn't have the Thanksgiving celebration that they wanted this year. Some of the plans didn't work out, but they still had a Thanksgiving. Martina said she was born on Thanksgiving Day. Happy belated birthday. And she has a thankful heart every day. And Kathy shared that she is thankful for God's grace on her. Blessings were abundant for her. She was thankful for her grandkids and her health. And Deb shared that she's thankful for God's mercies, which are new every morning. Great is his faithfulness. So if you'd like to add to that Thanksgiving thankfulness pumpkin, you still can. No need to limit it just to Monday. 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

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Here's your positive word of the day, found in Psalm 145, verse 18. The Lord is near to all who call on Him, to all who call on Him in truth.

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0: Hey, I'm Sarah. You're listening to Positive Uplifting UCB Radio, and that was Jeremy Camp with Revival. You know, he's got 46 number one singles to his name. That's impressive. He is one of the biggest names in Christian music. And I think he's going to be adding to those number one singles counts because he's got a new album that will be coming out in the new year. Something for us to look forward to. And it's called Revival. But he just released a new song off of it on Friday, and it's called Shaky Ground. It's all about the peace that believing in something bigger can bring when things just kind of feel unbearable. The weight of the world is heavy. So if you need that encouragement, make sure you check out that song. But we can expect the new album Revival to be out on February 5th.
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2: 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But I think you guys are like a walk-in clinic. 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You guys can be a walk-in clinic.
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5: 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If someone asks pumpkin or apple pie, say both. Here's a real tip. $15 gets you an early bird ticket to my band.

0: If God is all-powerful and all-loving, it would seem inconsistent with his nature to allow anyone to be lost.
1: Now, what the Bible means by the word lost is that you will not go to heaven when you die. Billy Graham.
0: God is a holy God. He cannot have sin in his presence.
1: But we're all sinners. So how can you or me or anyone ever not be lost? The answer is Jesus Christ.
0: God suffered that we might be forgiven. Talk about love. God so loved the world that he gave his only begotten Son, that whosoever believeth in him should not perish but have everlasting life.
1: If you'd like to pray with someone about starting a personal relationship with Jesus Christ, call us anytime, 855-255-7729. That is 855-255-PRAY. And it's from the Billy Graham Evangelistic Association. Short stories like the one you just heard are called Billy Graham Minutes. They're just one way the Billy Graham Evangelistic Association of Canada shares the message and love of Jesus Christ across our nation. 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

0: 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Hey, I'm Sarah, and I just wanted to remind you about Hope Together this Christmas. We're doing it again this year. I always love this time of the year when we do these special Christmas blessings for families that maybe have gone through a really tough time. Could be that they've experienced loss, maybe have gone through illness, maybe are having some financial struggles. We love watching, though, the community come together to bless these families to make sure they can still have a nice Christmas. So we've been doing this for a few years now, and never is it a dull moment. Always tears shed, always happy families. It is really great. 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
2: Years ago, I heard about John Machita Jr., better known as Motormouth. He became famous as one of the fastest talkers alive. I tried speaking like him once. By the third sentence, my tongue filed for workers' compensation. John's unusual career began when he was 12 and growing up on Long Island. A nearby cerebral palsy therapy group promised to donate $2,000 to research if someone broke a Guinness World Record. John first considered riding the Cyclone roller coaster at Coney Island for 2 weeks straight. When he called, they told him, "Hey kid, take a hike." Apparently, amusement parks have rules about strapping seventh graders to roller coasters for a fortnight. So John chose something safer, talking without breathing. He taught himself to speak at astonishing speeds. Growing up with five sisters didn't hurt. He joked that getting a word in edgewise was self-defense. Eventually, he reached 586 words per minute. That's almost 10 words a second, and became a television celebrity. He appeared in more than 100 Micro Machines commercials and played the frantic executive in a famous Federal Express ad. Teleprompters feared him. Auctioneers asked him to slow down. He even raced through Michael Jackson's Bad in about 20 seconds, which wasn't bad. It was barely long enough to find the volume button. Then came New York comedian Fran Capel, who was clocked at 603 words per minute. She developed her own breathing technique, which was fortunate because pausing for oxygen can really damage your statistics. Fran credits her mother with teaching her that nothing is impossible. She later set other unusual records, including book signings atop Mount Kilimanjaro. In 1995, Canadian Sean Shannon reportedly recited Hamlet's To Be or Not to Be soliloquy at 655 words per minute, finishing in 23.8 seconds. At that speed, the question is not to be or not to be, it's what did he say? Watching these people talk, I expected sparks to fly from their mouths, smoke to rise from their ears, and their lips to require cooling fans. But speed isn't the only thing that can turn a tongue into a dangerous instrument. James calls the tongue a fire. Proverbs warns us to avoid those who talk too much. A woman once asked a young produce clerk if she could buy half a head of lettuce. "We sell whole heads," he said, "but I'll ask the manager." He hurried to the front and announced, "Some lame-brained doofus wants to buy half a head of lettuce." The manager began gesturing frantically. The clerk turned and discovered that the woman was standing right behind him. Without blinking, he added, "And this lovely lady would like to buy the other half." Some are quick on their feet. Others are quick with their tongues. The truly wise know when to avoid using them. James says the tongue can corrupt the entire body, but Proverbs 16 shows us the other side. Gracious words are a honeycomb, sweet to the soul and healing to the bones. Our words can scorch or soothe, wound or mend, tear down or build up. In an English country churchyard stands a tombstone. Beneath this stone lies Arabella Young, who on the 24th of May began to hold her tongue. Let's not wait that long. Proverbs 13:3 says those who control their tongue will have a long life. Opening your mouth can ruin everything. However fast you talk, always remember, we often regret our words, but seldom our silence.
1: Light has a way of changing things. A sunrise changes the morning. A porch light says you're almost home. And God's word, it can change the way we see everything. That's the inspiration behind Back to the Bible Canada's 2027 Scripture Calendar, 70 Years of Light, celebrating 70 years of ministry. It features beautiful images of light in creation, monthly scripture, a Bible reading plan, and quotes from four Bible teachers, past and present. Get yours free at laughagain.ca.

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0: 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The Lord is near to all who call on Him, to all who call on Him in truth.
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0: If you didn't grab a copy of Falling into Thankfulness yet, you can still get it at ucbradio.com. It's just a nice little reminder to slow down and notice all the things that you're thankful for.
1: Making well with my soul. 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

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It is well with my soul.

0: Pat Barrett. That's The Way on Positive Uplifting UCB Radio. Hey, I'm Sarah. If you like basketball and Bible studies, then you're gonna love this. I like one of those things. I'm not a huge basketball fan, but I do appreciate this, that Trey Jemison, who's part of the Toronto Raptors, has been hosting a Bible study on Instagram. It's a 12-day, and this is while he's getting ready for basketball season. He is bringing some big names onto his Instagram page from the NBA, and each day, a different player will join him, and they share a Bible verse. So far, it's included NBA champion Josh Hart, former All-Star Dwight Howard, and Jemison's own Raptors teammate Malachi Smith. This is something he's been doing since he was part of the Lakers. Now, if you're wondering, what kind of Bible verses are they sharing? I think this makes a lot of sense. They're about perseverance, finding strength, and not giving up when life gets tough. Great reminders that we all need. So even while they're getting ready for basketball season, they're taking time to talk about their faith. And I just love how he's using his platform to helping get people into the Word of God and meeting them wherever they may be. So if you'd like to join him, make sure you check out his Instagram page.
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0: And what we would say is the differentiator is Jesus is the change agent, and those wrestling with should I or shouldn't I, is this going to work? How am I going to live here for a year? What about all these other things I've given up? I'm like, hey, why not try it? Because it doesn't mean you're going to have a bed tomorrow. One of the ladies who came through our program, she was steeped in addiction, came to Teen Challenge, and her addiction had impacted everyone around her, her brothers, her son, her mother. She came to our program, experienced restoration and freedom from addiction, and miraculously her entire family also became sober, still sober, and now they all serve the Lord. 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
1: 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We read in Habakkuk 3 verse 16, I hear in my body trembles, my lips quiver at the sound, rottenness enters into my bones, and my legs tremble beneath me. Yet

0: We read in Habakkuk 3 verse 16, I hear and my body trembles. My lips quiver at the sound. Rottenness enters into my bones and my legs tremble beneath me. Yet I will wait quietly for the day of trouble to come upon people who invade us. See, Habakkuk knows that invasion is coming to God's people. The conquerors are wicked, but their judgment is not immediately evident. So while the prophet waits quietly for God to judge them, he trembles at the wrath awaiting his own people. Fear may be the reason many diminish the wrath of God. The image of God's justice coming in the form of terror and tragedy is too terrible for them to imagine. So look to Jesus, who in his death bore the wrath of God for all sin. And Jesus witnessed the righteous love of God. 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

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A Tuesday after a long weekend can be rough. Sometimes the whole week can be rough. But remember, some weeks are about big wins and others are about simply showing up. Both matter. Here's Ann Wilson. Strong.

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2: You know, you'll be driving home and I'll say, God, I don't know what to do. 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

0: Jordan St. Cyr on Positive Uplifting UCB Radio. I'm Sarah, and I'm so glad you're here. Hope you're having a good Tuesday. Although if you're like me, maybe you're not firing on all cylinders, because it's tough after a long weekend to like jump right back into the swing of things. Great weekend, though. I'm glad it happened. But if you are like me and you're just feeling a little slow today, make sure you give yourself some grace. Thankfully, we don't have to have it all together or get everything done all at once. We just need to take that next new step and trust that God's going to give us what we need to get through today. And remember, it is a shorter week, so that's always kind of nice too. But as Isaiah 58:11 reminds us, the Lord will guide you always. And I think that's a good reminder for today.
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2: 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How am I going to live here for a year? 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

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Your positive word of the day is found in Psalm 145, verse 18. The Lord is near to all who call on Him, to all who call on Him in truth.

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0: 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I'm Sarah Masters, and I've got Dan Bremnes for you. 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

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The Lord is near to all who call on Him, to all who call on Him in truth.

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1: The lie is whispering again. And lately it's been sounding like the truth. Sowing seeds of doubt up in my head.

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0: 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Hey, I'm Sarah. You know that the Colorful Christmas Tour is coming up just a little more than a month from now is when the first date happens. So if you haven't gotten your tickets yet, now's the time. There are just a few days left to get the early bird tickets. They're just $15. That is a steal, and I don't want you to miss it because, again, you've only got a few more days left to get those tickets. I know you don't really want to think about Christmas right now, but the season is coming up quickly, and this is a great way to either kick it off or have a nice little Christmas party with your family, your friends, your coworkers, enjoying some good live music. We're going to be there having fun, and we hope that you'll join us. So again, get your early bird tickets now at ucbradio.com, and you'll find all the tour dates there as well.
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3: This is Hope with God. I'm Andrew Palau. Have you felt trapped by circumstances beyond your control? Consider the story of Daniel from the Bible. This is God's ancient book of wisdom. Because of his faithfulness to God, jealous leaders plotted against Daniel and he was thrown into a den of lions. But Daniel didn't panic. He prayed and he trusted God. And that night, God miraculously shut the mouths of the lions and Daniel emerged untouched. God had not only protected him, but also inspired faith in everyone else who witnessed this. And God is working like this even today. He may not always remove the danger, but he will walk with you through it. He gives courage when we feel afraid, and he strengthens us when we're weak. If you feel trapped or afraid, ask him, God, I want to trust you. Protect me. Give me courage and help me to know you. Amen. Always remember, there is hope with God.
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2: I turn it on in the morning in my vehicle. 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

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I love songs like this to remind us of all the good that God has done. Here's Tasha Layton. Look.

0: Ben Fuller, If I Got Jesus, some positive, uplifting UCB radio. 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

0: 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I'm Tracy Leek. 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

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When we're in maybe our lowest moment, God is there. 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

0: Wendy West, and Don't Stop Praying. I'm positive, uplifting UCB Radio. I'm Tracy Leake, and boy, I tell you, it's a Tuesday that really feels like a Monday. Hope you had a wonderful Thanksgiving. We are so thankful for you. Thank you for being a part of the UCB family and for praying. And God has good things. He uses all things that are in our lives and works it for our good.
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4: 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John 10:27 tells us it is possible to know our shepherd's voice. 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

0: positive, uplifting UCB Radio. Hello, I'm Sarah Masters. Here's what your family and friends may be talking about. There's some encouraging news about Pope Leo XIV. His surgery that happened today to remove a small nodule from his lung has been completed successfully, according to the Vatican. The 71-year-old Pope is now back at his room in the hospital in Rome, and he's expected to stay there for about a week. Doctors said they'll need to examine the nodule to determine whether it's cancerous and whether any further treatment's needed. His public appointments have been canceled through October 20th, but he's hoping he can recover in time for a planned trip to South America next month. I'm glad the surgery went well, and we'll continue to pray for his recovery and strength in the days ahead. Roller coasters are all about the thrills, but safety always comes first. If you were hoping to visit Canada's Wonderland to ride their big coasters, you might have to wait a bit. They've temporarily closed Behemoth and Leviathan. The move was made as a precaution following the tragic incident at Six Flags over Georgia near Atlanta. Sadly, one person lost their life and several others were injured on the Goliath ride on Monday. Investigators are still working to find out what exactly happened. Canada's Wonderland says their similar rides have been temporarily closed while safety is reviewed, and there's no word yet on when they'll reopen. Our thoughts and prayers are with everyone affected by the tragedy at Six Flags.
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0: 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I'm Tracy Leak, and just as we're recovering from Thanksgiving as far as all the food, anywhere you go, there's fall festivals, there's trunk or treats happening, and yeah, that's coming up, so lots of candy. And I cannot say no to a Snicker. The fun size, I'll make it even funner and eat like three of them.
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3: Good Deeds Day was founded in 2007 by Canadian businesswoman and philanthropist Sherry Arison, who was inspired by the idea of making good deeds a part of everyday life. Since its inception, the movement has spread worldwide, bringing together millions of volunteers. The purpose of this day is to encourage people to do good deeds, improve society, and help those in need. Good Deeds Day is celebrated every spring, usually one day in March or April. The date changes each year. In 2026, it was Wednesday, April 29th. The full name for the book of Acts is the Acts of the Apostles. It is the second book written by Luke and records the work of some of the apostles in decades that follow the birth of the church,

0: wonderful deeds for mankind. 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Tell someone today what God has done in your life and praise him for doing it all. I'm Bob Beasley, and these have been Words from the Heart.
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0: Matt Maher, alive and breathing on positive, uplifting UCB Radio. I'm Tracy Leak, and we are just so thankful for you helping during the fall fundraiser. I mean, just so many stories of how amazing God is and how He uses us to be part of the ministry here at UCB. 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
2: 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We serve men and women, and the program is 12 months. With us at Teen Challenge, what we would say is the differentiator is Jesus is the change agent, and those wrestling with should I or shouldn't I? Is this going to work? How am I going to live here for a year? What about all these other things I've given up? I'm like, hey, why not try? Because it doesn't mean you're going to have a bed tomorrow. One of the ladies who came through our program, she was steeped in addiction, came to Teen Challenge, and her addiction had impacted everyone around her, her brothers, her son, her mother. She came to our program, experienced restoration and freedom from addiction, and miraculously, her entire family also

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0: 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Hello, I'm Sarah Masters. Here's what your family and friends may be talking about. Tired of changing your clocks twice a year? Well, parts of northwestern Ontario could soon be done with that routine for good. The province plans to move communities west of the 90th meridian to permanent daylight time, keeping them aligned with Manitoba year-round. The move follows Manitoba's decision to stop changing its clocks, and Ontario says there's been strong support from local communities, First Nations, and businesses, with surveys showing 90 to 94% support. Officials considered shifting the region to Eastern time or continuing the clock changes, but chose to stay on daylight time year-round instead. BC and Alberta have also moved toward permanent daylight time, so Ontario's Northwest is going to be joining a growing number of regions looking to make time changes a thing of the past. A giant pumpkin from Ontario nearly took home top prize at a popular fall festival, but one little soft spot got in the way. Jeff Warner from Englehart grew a whopping 1,711-pound pumpkin and drove 9 hours to Pumpkin Fest in Port Elgin, only to be disqualified because of a rotting spot that had grown too large. He understood the rules, though, and he says he still enjoyed the experience. His pumpkin was nearly 170 pounds heavier than the one that won, and it's still a hit with families stopping for pictures. However, now that the competition is over, Warner is planning to donate his giant pumpkin to a polar bear habitat where the bears can enjoy a rather unusual snack.
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1: Let's Dan Brim this up again on Positive Uplifting UCB Radio. I hope you had just a wonderful Thanksgiving, and we are falling into thankfulness. And, you know, a lot of the songs that we hear on UCB pointing us to that, just being thankful to God. And we've got a printable for your whole family. I mean, it's got like a printable corn maze and some fall activities for the kids, even some

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2: This is Hope with God. I'm Andrew Palau. Have you felt trapped by circumstances beyond your control? Consider the story of Daniel from the Bible. This is God's ancient book of wisdom. Because of his faithfulness to God, jealous leaders plotted against Daniel and he was thrown into a den of lions. But Daniel didn't panic. He prayed and he trusted God. And that night, God miraculously shut the mouths of the lions and Daniel emerged untouched. God had not only protected him, but also inspired faith in everyone else who witnessed this. And God is working like this even today. He may not always remove the danger, but he will walk with you through it. He gives courage when we feel afraid, and he strengthens us when we're weak. If you feel trapped or afraid, ask him, God, I want to trust you. Protect me. Give me courage and help me to know you. Amen. Always remember, there is hope with God.
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0: Tori Asbury with Egypt on Positive Uplifting UCB Radio. I'm Tracy Leak, and it's hard to believe, but we've got, you know, holidays coming up. We just celebrated Thanksgiving. We've got Christmas on the way. And think about, you know, maybe someone that you know who's always just there for you, for others. And maybe this Christmas, somebody could show up for them, you know? And so we've got hope together this Christmas. Could be a family even in your neighborhood that you know would just be blessed by just having Christmas provided for them. So be thinking about that person, and you can nominate them, Hope for Christmas. And we will be able to choose and select families that we can surprise. It's a special Christmas miracle. So be thinking about them and tell us all about them. 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
2: What's up, y'all? It's your boy, Bay Turner, and I would love to share a little bit about the heart behind my song, Somebody's Praying. Y'all, I wrote this song when I was at total war with myself. I was stuck in patterns that I couldn't break, and I couldn't outrun this almost dark night of the soul. And I got up one morning to write a song, and this simple image came to my mind. It was my mom on her hands and knees. The Lord was showing me that she was interceding for me. And I realized in the moment, I wasn't still standing because I was strong or capable enough or good enough. I was still standing because someone else kept praying when I stopped. So I wrote this song for the moment that you realize that you've been held up the whole time because of someone else's prayers. You were carried without ever earning it. You were loved without ever deserving it. So I want you to know, in those dark moments, somebody's always praying.

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1: 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Tea Challenge Canada operates across the country in 5 different provinces. 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Is this going to work? How am I going to live here?

0: for a year. 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
4: Years ago, I heard about John Machita Jr., better known as Motormouth. He became famous as one of the fastest talkers alive. I tried speaking like him once. By the third sentence, my tongue filed for workers' compensation. John's unusual career began when he was 12 and growing up on Long Island. A nearby cerebral palsy therapy group promised to donate $2,000 to research if someone broke a Guinness World Record. John first considered riding the Cyclone roller coaster at Coney Island for 2 weeks straight. When he called, they told him, "Hey kid, take a hike." Apparently, amusement parks have rules about strapping seventh graders to roller coasters for

0: 2 weeks straight. When he called, they told him, "Hey, kid, take a hike." Apparently, amusement parks have rules about strapping seventh graders to roller coasters for a fortnight. So John chose something safer, talking without breathing. He taught himself to speak at astonishing speeds. Growing up with five sisters didn't hurt. He joked that getting a word in edgewise was self-defense. Eventually, he reached 586 words per minute. That's almost 10 words a second, and became a television celebrity. He appeared in more than 100 Micro Machines commercials and played the frantic executive in a famous Federal Express ad. Teleprompters feared him. Auctioneers asked him to slow down. He even raced through Michael Jackson's Bad in about 20 seconds, which wasn't bad. It was barely long enough to find the volume button. Then came New York comedian Fran Capel, who was clocked at 603 words per minute. She developed her own breathing technique, which was fortunate because pausing for oxygen can really damage your statistics. Fran credits her mother with teaching her that nothing is impossible. She later set other unusual records, including book signings atop Mount Kilimanjaro. In 1995, Canadian Sean Shannon reportedly recited Hamlet's To Be or Not to Be soliloquy at 655 words per minute, finishing in 23.8 seconds. At that speed, the question is not to be or not to be, it's what did he say? Watching these people talk, I expected sparks to fly from their mouths, smoke to rise from their ears, and their lips to require cooling fans. But speed isn't the only thing that can turn a tongue into a dangerous instrument. James calls the tongue a fire. Proverbs warns us to avoid those who talk too much. A woman once asked a young produce clerk if she could buy half a head of lettuce. "We sell whole heads," he said, "but I'll ask the manager." He hurried to the front and announced, "Some lame-brained doofus wants to buy half a head of lettuce." The manager began gesturing frantically. The clerk turned and discovered that the woman was standing right behind him. Without blinking, he added, "And this lovely lady would like to buy the other half." Some are quick on their feet. Others are quick with their tongues. The truly wise know when to avoid using them. James says the tongue can corrupt the entire body, but Proverbs 16 shows us the other side. Gracious words are a honeycomb, sweet to the soul and healing to the bones. Our words can scorch or soothe, wound or mend, tear down or build up. In an English country churchyard stands a tombstone. Beneath this stone lies Arabella Young, who on the 24th of May began to hold her tongue. Let's not wait that long. Proverbs 13:3 says those who control their tongue will have a long life. Opening your mouth can ruin everything. However fast you talk, always remember, we often regret our words, but seldom our silence.
1: Light has a way of changing things. A sunrise changes the morning. A porch light says you're almost home. And God's word, it can change the way we see everything. The inspiration behind Back to the Bible Canada's 2027 Scripture Calendar, 70 Years of Light, celebrating 70 years of ministry. 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

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Hi, I'm Sarah Masters. Here's what your family and friends may be talking about. The online world can be a great place for kids to connect and have fun, but there are also risks that can be hard for them to recognize. Police in Ontario are warning about an online network called The Calm that targets children and teens between 8 and 17. Police say people in these groups may pretend to befriend young people, then use pressure, secrecy, or threats to get them to do things that could put themselves or others at risk. That can include online crimes and false emergency calls, known as swatting. Durham police are investigating a false emergency incident that led to a lockdown at a school last Friday. They're looking into possible links to the network. Police have also connected threats at an elementary school to the group earlier this year. These groups can reach kids through platforms like Discord, Snapchat, Roblox, Minecraft, and other gaming and chat apps. An expert at Queen's University says The Calm is actually a network of thousands of online groups. Some are involved in crime and the exploitation of young people. He says it's important to look beyond how much time kids spend online and pay attention to what they're seeing and who they're talking to. Police are encouraging parents and caregivers to keep that conversation open. Know which platforms their kids are using.

0: using, and watch for changes like more secretive device use, mood changes, or trouble at school. It was a great weekend for the CFL Thanksgiving Classic. On Monday, Montreal's Alouettes had plenty to celebrate, beating the Saskatchewan Roughriders 44-24 in a rematch of last year's Grey Cup final. Alouettes quarterback Davis Alexander threw for 5 touchdowns and more than 400 yards, becoming just the second quarterback in Montreal's history to pass for 5,000 yards in a season. The win keeps Montreal rolling, while Saskatchewan has now lost 4 games in a row as teams battle for playoff spots in the West. And these two teams won't have long to wait for another meeting. They're going to face off again this Saturday in Regina.
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1: Hey there. We are glad you are listening. My name is Brant, by the way. Producer Sherry is here, too. I do a podcast. It's a weekly thing. It's just a quick reminder about following Jesus. It's called Living Unoffended, if you're interested at all the usual podcast places. 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
1: One of the truly wonderful things that I love about God is that He is a defender of the widow and the orphan and the stranger. And it's a repeated theme. It didn't have to be that way in a way. You can think about all the different stories of different gods from the ancient Near East or around the world. They're not defenders of orphans. Like one of the last things. But this is Him. Nobody just made this up. He's different. This particular God is so different. And because He's a defender of orphans and widows, guess what I want to be? And I hope that's true for you too.

0: 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Like, if we want to be godly people, well, okay, that's a big part of it.
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3: 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Hi, I'm Mark Gothier with Crew and Making Your Life Count. Arlene Pelicane says everything changed for her family when they made God the

0: the center of their home.
1: Without God, we're doing the things, we're doing the effort, we're putting in the stuff, but it's just not moving forward. But once we take that step and we're like, God, we want to exalt you in this place. God, we want to put you at the center of this place. God, you are the foundation of our home. When you do that, it turns that mouse around. And all of a sudden, it's like things start clicking into place. These things are things that strengthen your marriage, that kind of pour that cement on the foundation, that just make it stronger and stronger and stronger.
0: When God becomes your foundation, peace and purpose begin to take root. One faithful step at a time. 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
2: The important things go viral or get attention. People who follow Jesus are at work, and the results are breathtaking. Cure International Children's Hospitals, I hope you've heard of them, but if you haven't, you should. They do world-class surgeries for kids who otherwise would never have access to something like that. It's all done in the name of Jesus, and the cost to the families, well, there is none. People like you and me pick up the tab. So guess how many surgeries Cure did in the last year? Maybe 200, 2,000, 5,000? The answer? More than 21,000. All in the name of Jesus. Kids dancing and playing, moms and dads crying tears of joy. It is so good. Love to have you be a part of this if you're not already. If you want more info, it's so simple. Just go online. Great website. It's cure.org. And just see what's happening that's good. Cure.org.
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1: They said it would happen. I didn't think it would happen, honestly. I didn't think I would get to a point where I would just be like, oh, technology, I can't keep up.
0: Okay.
1: At all.
0: All right.
1: With basic technology.
0: What took
1: I've
0: you
1: hit that point.
0: What's took you, taking
1: what
0: you over
1: the
0: edge?
1: Me over just reading this paragraph.
0: Okay.
1: It's no big deal, but apparently Amazon has rebranded their Fire line of Kindles or whatever it is.
0: Yeah, yeah.
1: It's now called Alexa. The Alexa Tablet 12 Pro.
0: So we don't have Kindles anymore?
1: I don't... Not those. But they're... but Alexa's the other thing.
0: Alexa's the speaker.
1: But I feel...
0: yes, I see what you're saying. Yes. This Alexa's the speaker.
1: It's
0: why
1: too confusing. Why is it a Pro? I know there's like... And I saw the iPad Air Pro Max Plus 16. It just keeps saying Pro.
0: You can't just put Pro on
1: it's
0: it.
1: The iPad AirPad Pro Plus 16 Pro Max Pro. You can't just keep saying Pro and we have to buy it.

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1: We have so many options in life. It's crazy. I just saw a thing. Did I mention this before? The number of Cheerios?
2: No.
1: Not just cereals.
2: Uh-huh. Just the number of types of Cheerios.
1: Cheerioses. There's 31 Cheerioses. Different kinds of Cheerios.
2: 31?
1: 31.
2: I know the honey
1: nut. There's like
2: nut
1: protein, and vanilla stuff. And there's like four different
2: honey nut.
1: Oat crunch.
2: Okay. Wow.
1: Varieties. All this to say, I actually have a point.
2: Yes.
1: We have a lot of options. We're used to it. That's just the way it is. Mm-hmm. We don't have some options when it comes to forgiveness. If you're somebody who follows Jesus, that's not an option. I feel like we think we do have an option. Like, well, I'll forgive if I this or that. Like, Jesus doesn't leave you that space. And it's repeated through Scripture. It's in Mark. It's in Matthew. It's in John. Like, yeah. Repeatedly he's saying, you do not have a choice on this. And I just wanted to mention that because ultimately it's really great news. Because if we did have the option, we'd constantly be not experiencing the freedom that can come from forgiving people.
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4: Well, I mean, I think fear has always been one of those things that I've had to constantly battle with.
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4: There was always this, I guess, gnawing in the back of my mind, is God with me or is God going to leave me because of my mistakes? There was this verse that kept coming around. I mean, it was coming to the most random places. It was Psalm 46:10. And it said, be still and know that I'm God. What does this mean? As I looked into the Hebrew of this verse, when it says, be still and know that I'm God, it says, stop fighting. Let go. Cause yourself to let go. Little did I know that my grip hanging on to things I didn't understand, to the things I felt justified in, were the very things that were pulling me down. But once I let my grip go, once I let it go, God answered my prayer. One of the most profound things that I've learned in my walk with Christ is that He is enough.
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